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Oh, yeah. Nearly everyone is talking about it. But don't ask us to quantify exactly what nearly is. Just take our

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Here's to you, person who has a roof rack but has never put anything on top of it. 96.5 Jack FM, playing what we want. 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

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Oh, yeah. Nearly everyone is talking about it. But don't ask us to quantify exactly what nearly is. Just take our word for it.

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